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What a beautiful day to be alive. You know, we only bring you the greatest and the smoothest. And today, a great number by Diego Torres.

0: Desde Azul, Provincia de Buenos Aires, Radio Ciudad Azul, 101.3 MHz.
1: We used to meet from time to time up in the mountains.